0: Hier ist Antenne Trier.
1: Hit it. 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
1: 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Antenne Trier. 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
1: You never know how good you have it. Until you're staring at a picture of the only girl that matters.

And I touched your face, narcotic mindfulness, Mary Jane. And I called your name like an addicted to cocaine.